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1: 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At Ortlib's, it's Walking Blue, Elephant Jake, and All the Flowers. 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At the Penn Museum, it's ML Butch and Acceptor. And at Underground Arts, it's the California Honey Drops. And that's been your Philly Happenings for this week. 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It's Eavesdrop Radio with Little David Jr. right here on WKDU Philadelphia 91.7 FM. And we're going to keep the music going. Up next, we have something from the new album from Tom Funk. It's called What's It Gonna Be? Let's check it out right here. Eavesdrop Radio, y'all. Peace.

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Peace.

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the autobiography of one soul, the miseducation of heart, rhythm of language, braille on the body, traversing the imagination. Each one of us is a book to read, music between the lines, a kind of love affair, to be banned and revolutionary, snuck beneath tables, smuggled in bags beneath eyelids, hymns and prayers, recipes and riddles from hand to mind. The book as gun, as source material, as witness, as testimonial, as journey. The People's Tribune, syllables walking into the eye. The rhythm of runaways. Study the past to learn the attitude of the future. The ignorance of knowing. How a sound stretches into a word built into a line and then an image moving in the mind. Speaking in tongues, I couldn't stop reading. The book I read was in your eyes. Oh, I'm living in the future. I feel wonderful. I'm tipping over. Backwards, I'm so ambitious. I'm looking back. I'm running, running, running, running, running. I'm running a race. And you're the book I've read. So feel my fingers as they touch your arms. I'm spinning around, but I feel all right.

0: 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Book I
1: read. I read. Closing that last set out with a new one from Audra Monet that was called The Book I Read. And this is Eavesdrop Radio right here on WKDU Philadelphia 91.7 FM. And yeah, we're going to get into some new music right now from Sayo out of South Africa. This is a new track from her called Hello. She's got a new EP out. Definitely look out for it. Check it out. And let's get into it right now. Eavesdrop Radio, y'all. Peace.

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1: We're doing our part. We're making a mark through the tears and the cries. And yes, still we rise, Maya. 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

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Distraction's the lock, but connection's the key. 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Through the tears and the cries, and yes, still we rise, Maya. 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

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This is me, DJ LSD. And yeah, we're going to go over the last couple songs that we played. First up was the song Radio by Junior Varsity. After that was Diving by Bombay Bicycle Club and Holly Humberstone. And then finally was Punch Bowl by Cayucas. Next up, we got a little bit of a Midwest emo vibe for a bit with Blame by Tiger Reilly and I Dialed Your Number. But before we get into that, I do want to give a quick shout out to Sunday Brunch at Johnny Brenda's. WKDU is presenting at Johnny Brenda's for Sunday Brunch from 1 p.m. to 5 p.m. So definitely tune in and show up there. It's going to be all ages, so feel free. Your favorite WKDU DJs are going to be spinning rock and roll records and more, so definitely go out. There's cocktails, coffee, food, and it'll be pretty fun. So definitely go out this Sunday, June 14th at 1 p.m. till 5. But yeah, hopefully you guys have been enjoying the music so far. And let's get right back into it with Blame by Tiger Reilly and I Dialed Your Number.

Hey guys, welcome back to Windows Down with me, DJ LSD. Let's go over the last couple songs that we played. First up was the song Blame by Tiger Reilly and I Dialed Your Number. After that was two local artists. One was the song Blimbo by Heavy Metal Chess Club, which you might recognize from the Philly area. And then also was Today by Disaster Artist, another local Philly band. Next up we got Iman by Seraphim Noir. And yeah, hopefully you guys have been enjoying the music so far. Before we move on, I do want to give a quick PSA. We at WKDU recognize the deeply troubling moment that we are living through in this country. And as an entity that serves not only the students, alumni, and community of Drexel University, but also the wider Philadelphia region, we want to tell everyone to be safe during this hot protest summer, and that we are here for all of it and want you to be safe when you use your voice and march this summer. Our friends at the ACLU remind you to be mindful of a few things. One, you don't need a permit to march in the streets or on sidewalks as long as marches don't obstruct car or pedestrian traffic. If you don't have a permit, police officers can ask you to move to the side of a street or sidewalk to let others pass for safety reasons. When you are lawfully present in any public space, you have the right to photograph anything in plain view, including federal buildings and the police. On private property, anything the owner may set rules related to photography or video. 3. Always remain calm and never physically resist a police officer. 4. Police cannot detain you without reasonable suspicion that you have or are about to commit a crime or are in the process of doing so. And 5. If you are stopped, ask the officer if you are free to leave. If the answer is yes, calmly walk away. You have the right to protest, to raise your voice, so do it, and be safe. This has been a message from your friends at WKDU and ACLU. Anyway, let's get right back into the music with the next song, which is Iman by Seraphim Noir.

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It's Windows Down with me, DJ LSC. And yeah, let's go over the last couple songs that we played. First off was Iman by Seraphine Noir. After that was Black and Tan Fantasy by Duke Ellington. Following that was Gorgeous Stuff by Lokiman. And then finally was Continuum 5 by Nala Sinfro. Honestly, probably my favorite jazz album of last year. It's phenomenal. Endlessness is so good. Highly recommend checking it out if you haven't. Next up, we got Still Just Me by Louis Zong. And yeah, hopefully you guys enjoyed the music. Remember, you can always find the music in the playlisting tab at WKDU.org. You might be a little bit late, but it'll eventually be there, and there'll usually be a Spotify playlist link there. Also, remember that Windows Down plays 9 to 11 p.m. on Fridays. So yeah, anyway, let's roll those windows down, turn the music all the way up, and kick it with Still Just Me by Louis Zong.

Hey guys, let's go over the last couple songs that we played. First up was the song Still Just Me by Louis Zong. After that was No You Don't by The Format off of a brand new The Format record called Boycott Heaven. Genuinely never thought we would get a new record from them, so honestly, huge surprise. And then finally was Good Times by Ro Capara. Next up, we're going to be going for, we're going to be playing Big Pink Bubble by Beach Bunny. And yeah, hopefully you guys have been enjoying the music so far. Roll those windows down, turn your music all the way up, and let's kick it.

Hey guys, welcome back to Windows Down. Let's go over the last couple songs that we played. First up was the song Big Pink Bubble by Beach Bunny. After that was I Guess by Lizzie McAlpine. And then finally Big Swimmer by King Hannah and Sharon Van Etten. Next up we got Adored by Royal Otis. And yeah, hopefully you guys have been enjoying. We're actually about to be done with our first hour, so hopefully you guys have been enjoying the music so far. So keep those windows down, roll your music all the way up, and let's kick it.

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Welcome back to WKDU Philadelphia 91.7 FM. This is Windows Down with me, DJ LSD. And let's go over the last couple songs that we played. First up was Adored by Royal Otis. After that was Descenda by Young Atita. And then finally was Books in Bed by Queen of Jeans. Next up we got Is This All There Is by Anna Calvi and Matt Berenger. But yeah, hopefully you guys have been enjoying the music so far. Before we move on, I do want to give a quick shout out to the show that we'll be playing right after mine called Finding Bomberman. If you're into video game soundtracks, into video game music, electronic, chiptune, drum and bass, highly recommend. Finding Bomberman is a sick show that plays immediately after mine from 11 p.m. till 12 a.m. So if you're trying to get those late night game sessions, honestly, it's perfect for you. Anyway, hopefully you guys have been enjoying the music so far. And let's get back to it with Is This All There Is by Anna Calvi and Matt Berenger.

Georgia Gets By, and finally Hanging by Marika Hackman. Next up we got I Wish I Didn't Waste Your Time by Thundercat, and yeah, hopefully you guys have been enjoying the music so far. Stay locked and loaded, roll those windows down, and turn your music all the way up. 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

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Next up, we got the song. Oh, let's talk about the last couple tracks that we played before this. First, it was I Wish I Didn't Waste Your Time by Thundercat. After it was Take Me With You by Bad Bad Not Good. And it finally was Wake by Madison Cunningham and Fleet Foxes. Next up, we got Non Te Nada No by Anafango Electrical and Marcos Valley. And yeah, hopefully you guys have been enjoying the music so far. Before we move on, I do want to give a quick shout out to the Delaware Valley Legacy Fund. 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But yeah, hopefully you guys have been enjoying the music so far. 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

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This is Windows Down with me, DJ LST. Let's go over the last couple tracks before we close out our time here. First up was the song Non Te Nada Known by Anafringo Electrical. After that was Afterglow by Lost Ravens. And then finally Greyhound by Palace. Next up we got Phantom by Matt DeMarco. And yeah, we're almost done with our second hour. Remember, you can find Windows Down at the WKDU.org page or at 91.7 FM on Fridays from 9 to 11 p.m. But yeah, definitely roll those windows down, turn your music all the way up, and let's keep kicking it.

to close out our last little bit of time together, let's go over the last couple tracks and the next three tracks. What we played before was Phantom DeMarco, Phantom by Mac DeMarco. After that was Skip Song by Jayla K. And finally was Make Friends by Hiatus Coyote. Next up, we got Tiara by Weather Day, Run It Back by Still Woozy, and Down the Silver Lake by Apifera. Hopefully, you guys have been enjoying the music. Roll those windows down, turn your music all the way up. Keep enjoying the summer weather. And yeah, till next week. Bye-bye.

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1: 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What a f***ing year. 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

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Thank you so much for tuning in. We play video game music here on Finding Bomberman. This is going to be a beautiful episode. The theme's just good songs. It's just good songs. We're going to play a song from the Barbie Horse video game, Barbie Horse Adventures. It's actually a banger. We have many beautiful songs for you tonight. I hope you enjoy, and you can find our playlist online after the show.

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getting down to it being almost all that we have for you tonight. Thank you so much for tuning in. Please check out our playlist after the show. I think it's a pretty good playlist. You can see all of the songs we played after the show on our playlist. We got, you know, our first song, Barbie Horse Adventures. We had J-League Tactics Soccer, Gallop Racer 2, Xenosaga Freaks. Just a lot of good stuff here, so check it out after the show at WKDU.org. Thank you so much for listening. And we love you, Philadelphia. Have an amazing weekend.

Good morning. 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Yar's Revenge is the weirdest show on the radio, and they only give me 2 hours to do it. If you're in West Philly or Philadelphia region at all, about 24 hours from when this is airing, there is the Thrifty Disco. I am so excited for it. It's, I guess, technically later tonight at Philadelphia AIDS Thrift. So if you want to go to an old school disco party, we got some funky disco stuff, head on over to Philly AIDS and enjoy the party. You know, I'll be there. Come say hi. And keep that radio dial locked. Starting out with Japanther today, something you can actually find on streaming. So if you want to call me a sellout for that, go ahead. But I suggest you listen and think for yourself.

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I know what I want, and I know how to get it. Yes, I am the indigene, so please don't forget it. I am the indigene, rough cost and crude, hewn not from idle words, but from the warmth of flesh and blood. I am the indigene, plaything of the sublime, born on angel wings in manifestation of the divine. I am the indigene, a description of space, invisible in the lie of consensual place. I am the indigene, vulgar and harsh, a poet of madness, a bramble on your path. I am the indigene, the belonged beauty of the cat, curling spindrift on the mountain ridge, the price tag on the hatter's hat. That'd be 10 and 6p, mate. Tell very much. Oh yes, I am he who calls your name, whilst knowing full well we are called the same. I am the maker, I am the destroyer, blessed of weakness, blessed of power. So don't invite me to your castles of sand, nor attempt to amuse me with the trivial and bland. I am the deep growl, the knotted hair, the bloodshot eyes of your worst nightmare. I haunt your shadow, I consume your desire. I am the extinguisher, I am the fire. I am the sphincter, I am the sphinx. Slow as apology, but fast as lynx. Now you see me, shush. Now you don't. So here, alone, in my aloneness, I demand to know you in our oneness. Yes, I am the one whom you know as yourself, come to discorrupt you with beauty and stealth. I am the indigene, declaiming spirit, in that it corrupts the soul, in that it takes for itself what belongs to the whole. I will not be made into another Christ to be crucified by your consensual heist. I am the planet, the universe, the silent prayer and the shouted curse. Not I, for I already belong. I am the singer, I am never the song. I am the indigene, born as much within as without, conceived yet ill-conceived, beyond all doubt. I am the indigene, knower of the unknown, reaper of the harvest as yet unsown. I am the indigene, the essence incarnate, the total demand of the soul inviolate. I am the fool, the ringer of bells. I am the juggler of heavens and hells. I am the joker, escape from the pack, running ahead. I never look back. So come near, that I might embrace you, that my breath be yours, that the bubbling stream might lace your thighs, or chattering finches might shower from your eyes. I am both the he and the she, the wheat field and its burning. I am both the you and the me, as much of love as of its yearning. Oh yes,
I know the dampness of the grove, and might muse as well as any rustic, or seek to speak of simple love, or matters grave and drastic. But what of the mystic's all-seeing eye? What of the magic we so readily decry? Oh, yes! The flight to freedom is open to us all. But like Icarus, we would rather fall. Oh, yes, we would rather fall. For just as we are life, the carrier of breath, both creator and created, so we are death. But surely, as harbingers of the absolute, we are immortal. The divine essence, essential and elemental. Then take up thy bed and run, that you might exist outside the abstraction, beyond definition, within the absolute, powerful, indomitable, eternal and resolute. Oh, so do not fear my darkness, for that is the cloth I wear, nor seek to peel away my mask, for beneath it there's nothing there. I am the in-machine, invisible as lost night, the essence of profanity, both the fearful and the fright. I am the cripple without a crutch, the deaf, dumb, mute who says too much. I am the spittle, the phlegm and the thread. I am

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So let me throw my arms open without derision. Let me sing of a beauty beyond revision. Yes, I am the indigene. I am he, standing before you in absolute purity. But where the rock and where the blade? Where the retort to a prayer unprayed? Bless you, bless you. Reason is treason against love, a denial of the unconditional. All I have to give is to bless. Bless you, bless you, bless you, bless you. All I have to give is to bless you, bless you, bless you, bless you.

I just had a peach cobbler. Well, that last song was playing. It was really good. Going back to something I used to do in older episodes of Yars a little more often. I've got a story. Underneath it is Snow Knight, the Skyrim song. Probably would have been fitting a week ago a little more with all the snow, but I think it still works. This time of night, still winter. It's been a little warmer, which is nice. But I digress. The Monkey's Paw is a classic three wishes story that doubles as a horror story and a cautionary tale, reminding us that unintended consequences often accompany the best intentions. This widely read story is a favorite in classrooms around the world. The story was first published in 1902 and then featured in The Lady of the Barge, published in 1911. Be careful what you wish for. You may receive it. Part 1. Without, the night was cold and wet. But in the small parlor of Lobberum Villa, the blinds were drawn and the fire burned brightly. Father and the son were at chess. The former, who possessed ideas about the game, invoking radical chances, putting his king into such sharp and unnecessary perils that it even provoked comment from the white-haired old lady knitting placidly by the fire. "Hark at the wind," said Mr. White, who, having seen a fatal mistake after it was too late, was amiably desirous of preventing his son from seeing it. "I'm listening," said the latter, grimly surveying the board as he stretched out his hand. "Check." "I should hardly think he'll come by tonight," said his father, with his head poised over the board. "Mate," replied the son. "That's the worst of living so far out," bawled Mr. White, with a sudden and unlooked-for violence. "Of all the beastly, slushy, out-of-the-way places to live in, this is the worst. Path's a bog, and the road's torrent. I don't know what people are thinking about. I suppose because only two houses in the road are let, they think it doesn't matter." "Never mind, dear," said his wife soothingly. "Perhaps you'll win the next one." Mr. White looked up sharply, just in time to intercept a knowing glance between mother and son. The words died away on his lips, and he hid a guilty grin in his thin gray beard. "There he is," said Herbert White, as the gate banged too loudly and heavily footsteps came towards the door. The old man rose with hospitable haste, and opening the door was heard condoling with their new arrival. The new arrival also condoled with himself, so that Miss White said, "Tut, tut," and coughed gently as her husband entered the room, followed by a tall, burly man, beady of eye and rubicus of visage. Ooh, those are some words. Rubicund of visage. "Sergeant Major Morris," he said, introducing him. The sergeant major took hands, and talking, they proffered seat by the fire, watched contently as his host got out whiskey and tumblers and stood a small copper kettle on the fire. As the third glass, his eyes got brighter, and he began to talk, and the little family circle regarded with eager interest this visitor from distant parts, as he squat his beard shoulders in the chair and spoke of wild scenes and dastardly deeds, of wars and plagues and strange peoples. 21 years of it, said Miss White, nodding at his wife and son. When he went away, he was slip of a youth in the warehouse. Now look at him. He doesn't look to have taken much harm, said Miss White politely. I'd like to go to India myself, said the old man. Just to look around a bit, you know.
Better where you are, said the sergeant major, shaking his head. He put down the empty glass and, sighing softly, shook it again. I should like to see the old temples and fakirs and jugglers, said the old man. What was that you started telling me the other day about a monkey's paw or something, Morris? Nothing, said the soldier hastily. Leastways, nothing worth hearing. Monkey's paw, said Miss White curiously. Well, it's just a bit of what you might call magic, perhaps, said the sergeant major offhandedly. His three listeners leaned forward eagerly. The visitors absentmindedly put his empty glass to their lips and then set it down again. His host filled it for him once more. To look at it, said the sergeant major, fumbling his pocket, it's just an ordinary little paw, dried to a mummy. He took something out of his pocket and proffered it. Miss White drew black with grimace, but her son, taking it, examined it curiously. And what's there special about it? Inquired Mr. White, as he took it from his son and, having examined it, placed it upon the table. It had a spell put on it by an old fakir, said the sergeant major. A very holy man. He wanted to show that fate ruled people's lives, and those who interfered with it did so to their sorrow. He put a spell on it so that three separate men could each have three wishes from it. His manner was so impressive that his hearers were conscious that their light laughter had jarred somewhat. Well, why don't you have three, sir? Said Herbert White clearly. The soldier regarded him the way that middle age is wont to regard presumptuous youth. I have, he said quietly, and his blotchy face whitened. And did you really have the three wishes granted? Asked Mrs. White. I did, said the sergeant major, and his glass tapped against his strong teeth.

has caused me enough mischief already. Besides, people won't buy. They'll think it's a fairy tale, some of them, and those who do think anything of it want to try it first and then pay me afterwards. If you could have another 3 wishes, said the old man, eyeing him neatly, would you have them? I don't know, said the other. I don't know. He took the paw and dangled it between his forefinger and thumb, suddenly threw it upon the fire. White, with a slight cry, stooped down and snatched it off. Better let it burn, said the soldier solemnly. If you don't want it, Morris, said the other, give it to me. I won't, said his friend doggedly. I threw it on that fire. If you keep it, don't blame me for what happens. Pitch it on the fire like a sensible man. The other shook his hand and exclaimed his possession closely. How do you do it? He inquired. Hold it up your right hand and wish aloud, said the sergeant major. But I warn you of the consequences. Sounds like Arabian Nights, said Miss White, as she rose and began to set the supper. Don't you think you might wish for 4 pairs of hands for me? Her husband drew the talisman from his pocket, and all 3 burst into laughter as the sergeant major, with the look of alarm on his face, caught him by the arm. If you must wish, he said gruffly, wish for something sensible. Mr. White dropped it back in his pocket, and placing chairs, motioned his friend to the table. In the business of supper, the talisman was partly forgotten, and afterwards the 3 sat listening to an enthralled fashion on the 2nd installment of The Soldier's Adventures in India. If the tale about the monkey's paw is not more truthful than those he has begun telling us, said Herbert, as the door closed behind their guest, just in time to catch the last train, we shan't make much of it. Did you give anything for it, Father? Inquired Miss White, regarding her husband closely. A trifle, she said, coloring slightly. He didn't want it, but I made him take it, and he pressed me again to throw it away. Likely, said Herbert, with pretended honor. Why, we're going to be rich and famous and happy. Wish to be an emperor, Father, to begin with. Then you can't be henpecked. He darted around the table, pursued by the malign Mrs. White, armed with an antimacassar. Mr. White took the paw from his pocket and eyed it dubiously. I don't know what to wish for, and that's a fact, he said slowly. It seems to me I've got all I want. If you only cleared the house, you'd be quite happy, wouldn't you? Said Herbert, with his hand on his shoulder. Well, wish for £200, then. That'll just do it. His father, smiling shamefacedly at his own cruelty, held up the talisman, and his son, with a solemn face somewhat married by a wink at his mother, sat down and struck a few impressive chords. I wish for £200, said the old man distinctly. A fine crash from the piano greeted his words, interrupted by a shuddering cry from the old man. His wife and son ran towards him. It moved, he cried, with a glance of disgust at the object as it lay on the floor. As I wish, it twisted in my hand like a snake. Well, I don't see the money, said his son, as he picked it up and placed it on the table. And I bet I never shall. It must have been your fancy, father, said his wife, regarding him anxiously. He shook his head. Never mind, though, there's no harm done. But it gave me a shock all the same. They sat down by the fire again while the 2 men finished their pipes. Outside, the wind was higher than ever, and the old man started nervously at the sound of the door banging upstairs. A silence, unusual and depressing, settled on all 3, which lasted until the old couple rose to retire for the rest of the night. I expect you'll find the cash all tied up in a big bag in the middle of your bed, said Herbert, as he bade them goodnight. And something horrible squatting on the top of your wardrobe, watching you as you pocket your ill-gotten gains. He sat alone in the darkness, gazing at the dying fire and seeing faces in it. The last was so horrible and so silly that he gazed at it in amazement. It got so vivid that, with a little uneasy laugh, he felt for the table glass containing a little water.

Part 2. In the brightness of the wintry sun the next morning, as it streamed over the breakfast table, he laughed at his fears. There was an air of prosaic wholesomeness about the room, which it had lacked in the previous night, and then the dirty, shriveled little paw was pitched on the sideboard with a carelessness which betook no great belief in its virtues. "I suppose all old soldiers are the same," said Mrs. White. "The idea of our listening to such nonsense. How could wishes be granted in these days? And if they could, how could 200 pounds hurt you, father?" "It might drop on his head from the sky," said the frivolous Herbert. "Morris said these things happen so naturally," said his father, "that you might, if you so wished, attribute it to coincidence." "Well, don't break into the money before I come back," said Herbert, as he rose from the table. "I'm afraid it'll turn you into a mean, noxious man, and we shall have to disown you." His mother laughed, and following to the door, watched him down the road. And returning to the breakfast table, he was happy at the expense of her husband's cruelty. All of which did not prevent her from scurrying to the door at the postman's knock, nor prevent her from referring somewhat shortly to retired Sergeant Manners' Burbius habits when she found that in the post brought a tailor's bill. "Herbert will have some more of his funny remarks, I expect, when he comes home," she said as they sat at dinner. "I dare say," said Mr. White, pouring himself out some beer. "But for all that, the thing moved in my hand, that I'll swear to." "You thought it did," said the old lady soothingly. "I say it did," replied the other. "There was no thought about it. I had just... What's the matter?" His wife made no reply. She was watching the mysterious movements of a man outside, who, peering in an undecided fashion at the house, appeared to be trying to make up his mind to enter. In mental connection with the 200 pounds, she noted that the stranger was well-dressed and wore a silk hat of glossy newness. Three times he passed at the gate, and then walked on again. The fourth time he stood with his hand on it, and then with sudden resolution, flung it open and walked up the path. Miss White at the same moment placed her hands behind her and hurried, unfastening strings of her apron, put that useful article of apparel beneath the cushion of her chair. She brought the stranger, who seemed ill at ease, into the room. He gazed at her furtively and listened in a preoccupied fashion as the old lady apologized for the appearance of the room and her husband's coat, a garment which he usually reserved for the garden. She then waited as patiently as her sex would permit for him to broach his business, but he was at first strangely silent. "I was asked to call," he said at last, and stopped and picked a piece of cotton from his trousers. "I came from Maul and Megan's." The old lady stared. "Is anything the matter?" she asked breathlessly. "Has anything happened to Herbert? What is it? What is it?" Her husband interposed. "There, there, mother," he said hastily. "Sit down, and don't jump to conclusions. You've not brought bad news, I'm sure, sir," as he eyed the other wistfully. "I'm sorry," began the visitor. "Is he hurt?" demanded the mother wildly. The visitor bowed in assent. "Badly hurt," he said quietly. "But he is not in any pain." "Oh, thank God," said the old woman, grasping her hands. "Thank God for that. Thank—" She broke off as the sinister meaning of the assured dawn on her, and she saw the awful confirmation of her fears in the other's averted face. She caught her breath and turned to her slower-witted husband laid her trembling hand on his. There was a long silence. "He was caught in the machinery," said the visitor at length in a low voice. "Caught in the machinery," replied Mr. White, in a dazed fashion. "Yes." He sat staring out the window, and taking his wife's hand between his own, he pressed it, as he had been wont do in their old courting days nearly 40 years before. "He was the only one left to us," he said, turning gently to the visitor. "It's hard."
The other coughed and rising walked slowly to the window. The firm wishes me to convey their sincere sympathy with you and your great loss, he said, without looking around. I beg that you'll understand I'm only their servant, merely obeying orders. There was no reply. The old woman's face was white, her eyes staring, and her breath inaudible. On the husband's face was a look such as his friend Sergeant might have carried into his first action. I say that Ma and Megan's disclaim all responsibility, continued the other. They admit no liability at all, but in consideration of your son's service, they wish to prevent you with a certain sum as compensation. Mr. White dropped his wife's hand, and rising to his feet, gazed with a look of horror at his visitor. His dry lips shaped with words. How much? £200 was the answer. Unconscious of his wife's shriek, the old man smiled faintly, put his hands like a sightless man, and dropped a senseless heap to the floor.

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What happens if the unthinkable comes to your door or your neighborhood? 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This number is for the Philadelphia area. 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That is VAMOSJUNTOS.ORG. This has been a public service message from WKDU and Juntos. And now back to the monkey's paw. Part 3. In the huge new cemetery, some 2 miles distant, the old people buried their dead and came back to the house steeped in shadows and silence. It was all over so quickly that at first they could hardly realize it and remained in a state of acceptance, as though of something else to happen, something else which was to lighten this load, too heavy for old hearts to bear. But the days passed, and expectation gave way to resignation. The hopeless resignation of the old, sometimes miscalled apathy. Sometimes they hardly exchanged a word, for now they had nothing to talk about, and their days were growing long to weariness. It was about a week after the old man, waking suddenly in the night, stretched out his hand and found himself alone. The room was in darkness, and the sound of subdued weeping came from the window. He raised himself in bed and listened. "Come back," he said tenderly. "You will be cold." "It is colder for my son," said the old woman, and wept afresh. The sounds of her sobs died away on his ears. The bed was warm, and his eyes heavy with sleep. He dozed fitfully and slept until a sudden wild cry from his wife awoke him with a start. "The paw!" she cried wildly. "The monkey's paw!" He startled up in alarm. "Where? Where is it? What's the matter?" She came stumbling across the room towards him. "I want it," she said quietly. "You've not destroyed it?" "It's in the parlor, on the bracket," he replied, marveling. "Why?" She cried and laughed together, and bending over, kissed his cheek. "I only just thought of it," she said hysterically. "Why didn't I think of it before? Why didn't you think of it?" "Think of what?" he questioned. "The other 2 wishes, she replied rapidly. "We've only had one." "Was not that enough?" he demanded fiercely. "No," she cried triumphantly. "We'll have one more. Go down and get it quickly, and wish our boy alive again." The man sat in bed and flung his bedclothes from his quaking limbs. "Good God, you are mad," he cried against. "Get it," she panted. "Get it quickly and wish. Oh, my boy, my boy." Her husband struck a match and lit the candle. "Get back to bed," he said unsteadily. "You won't know what you were saying." "We had the first wish granted," said the old woman feverishly. "Why not the second?" "A coincidence," stammered the old man. "Go get it and wish," cried his wife, quivering with excitement. The old man turned and regarded her, and his voice shook. "Has he been dead 10 days? And besides, he... I would not tell you else, but I could only recognize him by his clothing. If he was too terrible for you to see, then how now?" "Bring him back," cried the old woman, and dragged him towards the door. "Do you think I fear the child I have nursed?" He went down in the darkness and fell his way to the parlor and then to the mantelpiece. The talisman was in its place, and a horrible fear that the unspoken wish might bring his mutilated son before him ere he could escape from the room seized upon him, and he caught his breath as he found that he had lost the direction of the door. His brow cold with sweat, he felt his way around the table
and groped along the wall until he found himself in a small passage with the unwholesome thing in his hand. Even his wife's face seemed to change as he entered the room. It was white and expectant, and his fears seemed to have an unnatural look upon it. He was afraid of her. "Wish!" she cried in a strong voice. "It's foolish and wicked," he flattered. "Wish!" repeated his wife. He raised his hand. "I wish my son alive again." The talisman fell to the floor, and he regarded it fearfully. Then he sank, trembling, onto a chair as the old woman, with burning eyes, walked to the window and raised the blind. He sat until he was chilled with cold, glancing occasionally at the figure of the old woman peering through the window. The candle end, which had burned below the rim of the china candlestick, was throwing pulsating shadows on the ceiling and walls, till a flicker larger than the rest. It expired. The old man, with an unspeakable sense of relief at the failure of the talisman, crept back to his bed, and a minute afterwards the old woman came silently and apathetically beside him. Neither spoke, but sat silently listening to the ticking of the clock. A stair creaked, and a squeaky mouse scurried noisily through the wall. The darkness was oppressive, and after lying for some time screwing up his courage, he took the box of matches, striking one, went downstairs for a candle. At the foot of the stairs, the match went out, and he paused to strike another. At the same moment, a knock, so quiet and stealthy as to be scarcely audible, sounded on the front door. The matches fell from his hand, and he spilled into the passage. He stood motionless, his breath suspended, until the knock was repeated. Then he turned and fled swiftly back to his room and closed the door behind him. A third knock sounded through the house. "What's that?" the old woman cried, starting up. "A rat," said the old man in shaking tones. "A rat. It passed me on the stairs." His wife sat in bed listening. A loud knock resonated through the house. "It's Herbert." She ran to the door, but her husband was before her, and catching her by the arm, held her tightly. "What are you going to do?" he whispered hoarsely. "It's my boy. It's Herbert," she cried, struggling mechanically. "I forgot it was 2 miles away. What are you holding me for? Let go. I must open the door." "For God's sake, don't let it in," cried the old man, trembling. "You're afraid of your own son," she cried, struggling. "Let me go. I'm coming, Herbert, I'm coming." There was another knock and another. The old woman, with a sudden wrench, broke free and ran to the room. Her husband followed to the landing and called her after her appealing as she hurried downstairs. He heard the chain rattle back and the bolt drawn slowly and stiffly from the socket. Then the old woman's voice strained and panting. "The bolt," she cried loudly. "Come down. I can't reach it." But her husband was on his hands and knees, groping wildly on the floor in search of the paw. If only he could find it before the thing outside got in. A perfect falsetto of knocks reverberating through the house, and he heard the scraping of his chair as his wife put it down in the passage against the door. He heard the creaking of the bolt as it came slowly back. At the same moment, he found the monkey's paw and frantically breathed his third and last wish. The knocking ceased suddenly, although the echoes of it were still in the house. He heard the chair drawn back and the door opened. A cold wind rushed up the staircase, and a long wail of disappointment and misery from his wife gave him the courage to run down to her side and then to the gate beyond. The street lamp, flickering opposite, shone on a quiet and deserted road.

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And, well, we have the costs to actually do that is in process. 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And projects are always a little more expensive than we anticipate. 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

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This has been a public service message from WKDU and Juntos.

I'm being kicked out of the studio right now because I played a Beatles and Pink Floyd song on this episode. I'm officially a sellout. Yar's Revenge will never be the same, or maybe it'll be exactly the same next week. Who knows? I also played Crescent live at Temple University and Sun Grimrove's live 10-10-08. Thank you for tuning in. Catch me on the 2-meter band and the 70-centimeter band in the meantime.

Ladies and gentlemen, we'd like to thank you all for coming out and being such a wonderful audience. We hope to see you all sometime again. Make sure you be careful whatever you do. 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Life is just for living. Life is just for living.

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Stay right there.

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I'm telling you now, listen to WKDU in Philadelphia, 91.7 FM, or be doomed to eternity in hell listening to commercial radio. Ha ha ha ha ha ha ha ha ha.

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1: 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I'm not a loser, so go kill yourself. 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

0: It's all about the afternoon skanking. While we're here, regular vibration style in the building. The top of the hour, 12 noon. That's how we work out. We tell them, say,
1: tell you what,
0: see how we do it. It's all about the easy skanking. Afternoon show, afternoon skanking. Regular vibration in the crew. Yours truly, DJ Father Fine.

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0: with the Massive, come on.
1: How much I care.
0: Easy as we do it.
1: Sometimes.
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1: Hello.
0: Tasha and the whole crew, big up yourselves as usual.
1: I've just got to
0: afternoon skanking.

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Everybody say to everybody. Apollo down there, Passion Avenue, big up yourself.

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0: Here to you right here in the morning, 12 noon. Turn it up. 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

0: Wanna say big up to King, Nunu and the crew, Carlton, Russian,
1: now my heart,
0: Sparky, Antoine and the Massive. NC Auto, big up yourself as usual. Saturdays, turn it up. I know you do that.
1: All your love for me is dying.
0: What we tell them? 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

0: What I said, this is how I got you started at midday.
1: Maybe I didn't.
0: We want to say big up to Greybeard. Walnut Street Supermarket. Big up yourself.

Because why? You are always on my mind. I want to say you're locked on to WKDU 91.7. It's always about the afternoon skanking.

Gotta let you know, giving it to you from the blast of the past. That's how we work it out. WKDU 91.7. Skank it out for y'all. Massive. Come on, come on, come on, come on, come on, come on, come on, come on, come on.

Wanna say big up to Erky. Big up to Erky, may I tell you massive. This is how we do it. First Saturday. Winston Irie and the crew, big up.

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It's now 1:32 in the city of brotherly love. Come on, come on.

Just gotta let you know this is how we do it in the afternoon skanking. Taking care of business as usual. Saturdays. Wanna say if you're just waking up. It's a beautiful day on the outside. Gotta make it a good day. Come on. What is a big up to all the restaurants them around in and around town? Come on, here we go. What is a big up to Miss Bess? Quality choice, tropical. What is a big up to Beanie, Erky, Jackie Matrix and the crew? All right, juggling, juggling, juggling, juggling. Come on. So big up to Raleigh's Rally. Big up yourself as usual, all right? Andrew Statement, big up yourself all the time. Come on.

0: Long time, a blast from the past. I'm going to give it to you like this. 91.7. KDU. I know you haven't heard this one in a while.
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0: 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First Saturday, Blast from the Past. Come on.

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2: 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Daddy Rusty, DJ Finey, the old entourage, Winston Irie, Gabby Goldfinger. Come on. Peter Blacks.

Wanna say Pablo and Souza, big up yourself. Carol, big up yourself all the time. Sexy Eyes Patricia, didn't forget you. Come on. Cause what we doing.

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giving you blasts from the past. 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
1: 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Just got to let you know, afternoon skanking on a Saturday, first Saturday of the month. As Gabby would say, blast from the past. Big up yourself, Gabby Goldfinger. I want to say big up to each and every one of you. I know the time has changed. And it's summer and it's nice and warm. You just got to go outside and enjoy, all right? Enjoy, but guess what? Turn it up because we got you right here on the lock. I want to say you're in tune to WKDU 91.7 on the FM dial, you know, Drexel University free format commercial station, all right? 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

0: register to vote by mail is Tuesday, October 27th. If you plan to vote by mail, be sure to do so early. 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
1: I want to say it's about 1 o'clock in the afternoon or 1 o'clock in the afternoon. If you miss it, you miss about a half a 1 hour show already. The afternoon skank and reggae vibration style. We in the building as usual. And I'm turning, I'm bringing it to you nice and easy. And Gabby can't be here. Gabby, thank you for being here, Gabby. But guess what? We missed one Saturday, and that was last week we broadcast. And I'm saying we still have 5 Saturdays in the month of October. And do remember, you got to strap up yourself with your mask, stay safe, and keep everybody safe around you. But inside, we're still talking about the first Saturday, the oldest, but the goodies, Gabby style.

I tell you, Daddy Ross, to them tuning used to lick dance back in the days, man. I tell you. If you bring a dance like this, you know, back into Philly. Call it King Dance, you understand me? Yeah, wear your linen pants with your clocks. Or your diamond socks. So ready with it. And guess what in your back pocket? A newspaper, right? That was the style back then. Come on. Talk to them. Talk to them.

0: gotta let you know we're at the top of the hour. 108. We still got a lot more to go. Yeah. You're inside the mix with the afternoon skanking. Daddy Rust of the Reggae Vibration crew. I wanna say Gabby the Goldfinger on the first Saturday. That gotta be Winston Irie. And I, DJ Father Finey.
1: No matter what.
0: Yeah. Also, you gotta know Green Hornet is in the mix also. Tell ya. Long time them tuning in and playing them, I said, me, I tell ya. It's all about the afternoon skanking. We still gotta squeeze some more in.
2: Yeah. 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And some called me Mia. But I'm just tuning in. You can check it out.

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All right? It's that time of the hour, I tell you, man, we still

0: And them dance are going. 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Go on, squeak.
1: Bubble up, grease in the waist.
0: But no, remember them dancing. No, you used to go out dance when them music you play. 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Rusty, you never used to go out them dance, yeah. You always say, Rusty, you never go out them dance.

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Type in the handle WKRD KDU, all right? WKDU, all right? I don't know where I get the R from, but I'm not telling myself. That's how we do it down at KDU. I tell you, 91.7.

telling us what it's all about. It's all about the first Saturday we missed last week. But guess what? We're going to bring it back to you this week, all right? So we're talking about afternoon skanking, reggae vibration style. We in the building as usual, first Saturday. Big up yourself, all right? One more.

Are you an embarrassment on the dance floor? Do you confuse state capitals, make runny scrambled eggs, and read too many celebrity gossip magazines? Do you drink milk straight from the carton, think trigonometry is a planet, and snore louder than a Kodiak bear? Well, if you answered yes to any of the above questions, you may have what it takes to adopt a teen from foster care. Because teens don't need perfection, they need

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1: Yo, what's up? 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
2: Yeah, Massive, it's about 1:30 in the afternoon. We got about a half an hour to go before the Caribbean Beach show, all right? We're still in the mix. I'm telling Massive it's all about the afternoon skanking the first Saturday. This is how we work it out. We got 5 Saturdays this month, so we mix it up. You know, last Saturday we was on the air for the first since March, but this time we just say we're going to still give you the first Saturday. WKDU 91.7 on the FM dial. You got us locked. Tell a friend or tell a friend. Want to say big up to NC Arthur. Want to say big up to Mr. B. Apollo, big up yourself as usual. I want to say big up to Cheryl and, you know, myself. I want to say big up to all the restaurants in around town who don't know the doing the thing because COVID has been in and you guys has been open and serving the people. Yeah, I must understand, and I commend you for that. You know, you are on the front line also because the restaurants, they got to do something. We got to support them, you know. They can't just stay closed because there's people and there's mouth to feed. All right, one more time.

Want to say if you're just tuning in, tell a friend to turn it up. Good afternoon, skanking, reggae vibration style. We're doing it nice and easy. We in the building. Yeah, coming at you. All right. Come on.

Climatic Showcase, the morning ride. Right after the afternoon skanking, it's a climatic, it's the Caribbean Beach Show, right? Caribbean Beach Show with Kerwin and Trini.

0: never tell you.
1: I don't remember the crab walking. 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Who remember how to do the crab walking?
0: Leave it up.
1: Yeah.
0: Shave it up, I dig it up, I rub it up, I dig it up, I dig it up.
1: Telling us if it's all about the afternoon skanking, reggae vibration style. We're just coming at you nice and easy. But we still have more to go, all right?
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0: Manacle and then go soccer.
1: Me a telling you massive. Afternoon skanking on the first Saturday in the normal, you know. So we go. Come on.

Gotta let you know when music nice. Talking about Robot Up Style. First Saturday. Bring it to you nice. A blast from the past, as Gabby would say. Gabby Goldfinger, big up yourself.

0: telling you, we got about 9 more minutes to get out of this building. Right after this is the Caribbean Beach Show, all right?
1: I've got the great sense in me.
0: Trinity alongside and Kerwin, all right? Great, yeah. I tell you.
1: A little joyful stuff.
0: It's a good 2 hours since I've been here.
1: And a little good day, yeah.
0: It's the afternoon skank in the reggae vibration style, and so we work it out nice and easy. Got a few more to go. Want to say WKDU 91.7, you got to let us know we tune back in. Tell a friend or tell a friend that we back, and you can just tune us in. You know, we're just going to send the music to you nice and easy so you can enjoy your Saturday and just big up yourself as usual. All right, boom. Want to say big up yourself, Dre Bills. Big up yourself, Dre Bills.

0: about a minute or two. I want to say thank you for tuning in to Afternoon Skanking. Reggae Vibration.
1: That man is coming.
0: Daddy Rusty.
1: That man is
0: Father Finey in the building.

0: gotta get ready for the Caribbean Beach Show, all right? Tell your master, one say they got barbed wire in the underpants, one say they got scorpion in the underpants. I want to say afternoon skanking on our first Saturday. We got five Saturdays in the month, but we miss one Saturday, but we're going to give it to you nice and easy like the first Saturday. Gabby, big up yourself, Goldfinger. As usual, you know, you bring it, always bring it to you, bring it to us every first Saturday. But, you know, this week I'm filling in for you. Next week, we want to see if Gabby can come in and do the show and get it to you going. All right? So, without further ado, we just have to tell the people them this.
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0: Yes, Massive, we out of here. We out the building. 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

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Again, it's the holiday season, time to give and spread goodwill. 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Santa Claus is not real. 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

0: The Bible said, thou shalt not kill,
1: nor shalt
0: thy neighbor for things.
1: Yes,
0: blessed
1: should never.
0: How could you?
1: Yes.
0: Sit in the seat of just the
1: exactly.
0: Honor your mother and your father, never mind you that feed you.
1: Now your counsel. Them a plug, some of them a chuck, them quite twist, till them rust, a cross.
2: Bad minds are this
1: one. In a them blood, in a them.
2: Come on a real band talk.
1: Them boy, they are
2: nuts.
1: Bang, bang.

0: Council.
1: Yes?
0: Yeah. You rise against the one.
1: Yeah.
0: I am. The Rodney. The Root.
1: They don't know where you're coming from.
0: Rodney run the world! Yo. Some boy a plot. Another twist until them rust and them frost.

WKDU Philadelphia. None of the hits, all of the time.

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0: Up five. Do you want some more? 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One more time. 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
1: Thank you. Thank you very much.

0: 5D control, and this is only a test. Woofer!
1: Tweeter!
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0: 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This is Laurence from Le Couleur, and you're listening to WKDU Philadelphia.
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on the sound. Speak to me. All right, testimony. I wonder if you guys sound like a woman. Well, my testimony was still on it. Anyway, let me know. I'm going to cheat on this song. This song he wrote, Grub Cooper wrote and produced for Rita Marley. Let's see how it sounds.

0: Jamaican people, the biggest gospel group out of Jamaica, we call them the Great Strillers. Yeah, I see you have some fans there, right? The Great Strillers has some fans. Well, Grub has produced the last 16 albums with them. He has written quite a few songs for them. This is not one of the songs that he wrote. But more, I hear a band sound like Shirley Willis, the Great Strillers.
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air bombs exploding. In the street, people are dying, while the little children are the victim. 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
0: Every Saturday, 4 to 6 p.m., you tell a friend to tell a friend. It's all about the 4th of July weekend this week. 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
0: That's right, the Climax Crew. That officially. Father Ringo.
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0: Every Saturday, tell a friend to tell a friend, 4 to 6 p.m. is how we do it. This segment is all about some vibes. I swear, that official. This song is the biggest song in Jamaica right now. I don't know why. What you say now?

0: Anyway, shout out to everybody on the outside enjoying this track. Them pepper spray this, man. Let me behave myself. Big shout out to everybody on the outside enjoying the vibe. Lisa, I see you over there in South Philly. Susie, it's a West Philly load. Who's that over there in Southwest? What up, Omar?
1: Again, where you come from? Go find Trinidad.
2: A Nick Lou.
0: Big shout out to Nick Lou for this remix.
1: Beg you pardon.
0: What happens to Skunkaz?

0: the saga continues.
1: Don't like him.
0: The king of the internet right now, Future Fambo.
1: Don't like him. God, bless Fambo. God, bless.
0: I swear, he and Beanie still got that feud going on, you know. Father Ringo, who you think he sing, who you think he did this song for? Zaga.
1: Don't like me, don't like me, don't like you.
0: Right, watch it, watch it.

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0: nobody, no one there, girl. 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
1: Tune from 450 called DeLolo, DeLolo. Some of these girls really DeLolo, you know.
0: Nobody know when they can. Don't be the loose tonight.
1: Some of these guys really DeLolo, too.

0: Beijing. I'll be looking for the words to describe you. I really and truly is just like.
1: Crap over time, I gotta play something for Barbados.
0: Use it for a woman that will make a man or break a man or make a man. Go and get some money that we never had.
2: That is tune.
0: Boy, Arbejan. I'll be looking for the words to describe you.
1: Arbejan.
0: Like. Use it for a woman that like. Alright then. Use it for a woman that will make a man or break a man or make a man. Go and get some money that he never had. Make a man book a flight to somewhere that he never been. Take you up a ferry with you and up in the Netherlands. No, he in the Netherlands was saying that he never had. He gave peace and a record that he ever had. He said, looking like a flash flood, running with deep swells. Got him moving like the weatherman. You got the super.

0: Who got it? You got it. Who got it? You got it. Oh gosh, this is how we come to the break. What I'm saying? Who got it? You got it. You got it. You got it. We'll be right back.
1: On the battlefield, there's a saying America's military men and women live by. 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
1: DJ Proud.
0: Yeah, man, every Saturday. Big shout out to everybody on the outside jumping up. And I'll just play some power soaker right in this segment. Started off like this, you know what I mean? Oh gosh, what's going on? Big shout out to everybody on the outside. What up, Master Rich? Father Finey, I see you. You remember, it's all about tomorrow, you know. Although it's crap over weekend, it's also all about the Winston on the waterfront tomorrow over there on Columbus Boulevard. Him and I'll be on deck. We got a live band. And do remember, tonight you can catch me over there in Old City at Frame. And that official, where they go and catch you?
2: What do you mean, at home?
0: You remember, it's all about Cully Buds, September 4, over there in KOP. Yours truly, opening up for the artist, you know? Mr. Come Around. Mr. I Feel Free. Yeah, man. Mr. Mamacita. A whole heap of tunes, you know?

DJ Proud.

0: And of course, he'll be in town September 4th, Collie Buzz Live over there at KOP. Alongside me, yours truly,
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0: Make sure you come out, you know. 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Collie Buzz, DJ Proud, live. Let's go.

Yeah, man, voice of Collie Buds on the rhythm. Tune called Brighter Days. You remember September 4, KOP, Collie Buds, DJ Proud live.

I'll be playing tunes like this tomorrow over there on the Winston on Columbus Boulevard. Reggae on the waterfront.

0: Yeah, man. Everything good. Everything good. Everything good. You understand? DJ Proud. Give me a 1-2 there.
1: Pretty lady. My baby.
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0: 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This song.
1: It's not a strange thing I want. 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
0: He goes by the name Black Moses.

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1: My gosh, when you hear call, call, call, that call so they boy reaping. Come again.
0: That official, he's talking about different types of corn, you know. All types of corn. If you're in the streets, you know the lingo.

0: Yeah, man. We'll be right back after this break.
1: At the American Lung Association, we're fighting for a day when we can all breathe easier. 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Visit fightingforair.org and read about just a few of the many ways the American Lung Association is fighting to protect the air we breathe, both indoors and out. 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

0: 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The Climax crew's in the building. That officially. Father Ringo.
1: DJ Proud.
0: Yeah, man, this section is all about a quick mix. I'm going to try and go through as much songs in this segment as possible, all 90s dancehall. Get you ready for tonight over there at on South Street. It's all about ladies' night at the Sky Lounge. With my friend and my good family, DJ Fusion, on the track. My old stomping grounds, also known as His and Hers, but it's now Sky Lounge. You remember tomorrow, it's all about River Deck, Roger Culture, the whole crew. The after party, 601 Spring. I think they're going on till like, oh gosh, man, I'll be over there. Big shout out to O'Neill's Caribbean Cuisine over there, 4921 York Road. What's up, family? Yo, I need 2 dozen patties, please, and thanks.

0: And of course, he'll be back here in Atlantic City, him and Steven Marley.
1: You are to get a slum from a real get a drum. I would like to be the only in your life. I want to be the only man. Real quality time and affection.
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Welcome to another Real House broadcast. Today's special guest is Saliva Commandos. We're going to tell you all about Saliva Commandos later on in the show. For now, just sit back, relax, and enjoy the music. This is Saliva Commandos.

0: You've been listening to Saliva Commandos. So we'll tell you a little bit about Saliva Commandos. I came in contact with his work probably late 2000s and just started seeing stuff, and it's just been quality stuff since then. And that's the first thing I noticed about his work, is that it's the production, it's tight quality, full tracks. The drums are chosen well, the programming is on point and beautiful. You know, some of these tribally drum tracks, you know, that drum sequencing and drum programming is intense, and it's painstaking, that type of work. So kudos to Saliva Commandos for doing the work and the hard work with all the programming, the sampling, and just killing it out here. You know, he came up the real way. Bronx kid, DJ first, producer second, building his sound inside the NYC underground. He started dropping records, as I said, mid-2000s on labels like Open Bar, Nervous, BPM Kings, Unquantize, and Good For You. These are real releases that put him on the radar of the city's heavy hitters. By the early 2010s, his tracks were charting and getting picked up by Oscar P, Joe Vaughn, Spen, David Morales, Todd Terry, Junior Sanchez, all documented support. No hype, no shortcuts, just craft, discipline, and drum-driven sound that DJs trust. And I'm one of those DJs. That's how he started, and that's why he's still here. And a shout out to him for being so cool about getting this done. I know he was super busy, and if you like this show, I'm going to run it back. This show was about a little over an hour long, and we didn't have time to get with him to get more, but we're going to run it back after the first hour so that you can hear it if you missed it, if you're just tuning in. Make sure you follow him. He's not hard to find. His music is everywhere, and he's on all social medias. Saliva Commandos. We're going to keep it short and sweet right now so that we can hurry up and get back into the music. Without further ado, this is Saliva Commandos.
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I want to thank everyone for tuning into today's show. Big, big, huge shout out to Saliva Commandos for the amazing set. Next week's guest is Lefar. You know how we do. Same place, same time. Next week. And this is Real House.

0: You've been listening to Saliva Commandos. So we'll tell you a little bit about Saliva Commandos. I came in contact with his work probably late 2000s and just started seeing stuff, and it's just been quality stuff since then. And that's the first thing I noticed about his work, is that it's the production, it's tight quality, full tracks, the drums are chosen well, the programming is on point and beautiful. You know, some of these tribally drum tracks, you know, that drum sequencing and drum programming is intense, and it's painstaking, that type of work. So kudos to Saliva Commandos for doing the work and the hard work with all the programming, the sampling, and just killing it out here. You know, he came up the real way, Bronx kid, DJ first, producer second, building his sound inside the NYC underground. He started dropping records, as I said, mid-2000s on labels like Open Bar, Nervous, BPM Kings, Unquantize, and Good For You. These are real releases that put him on the radar of the city's heavy hitters. By the early 2010s, his tracks were charting and getting picked up by Oscar P, Joe Vaughn, Spen, David Morales, Todd Terry, Junior Sanchez, all documented support. No hype, no shortcuts, just craft, discipline, and a drum-driven sound that DJs trust. And I'm one of those DJs. That's how he started, and that's why he's still here. And shout out to him for being so cool about getting this done. I know he was super busy, and if you like this show, I'm gonna run it back. This show was about a little over an hour long, and we didn't have time to get with him to get more, but we're gonna run it back after the first hour so that you can hear it if you missed it, if you're just tuning in. Make sure you follow him. He's not hard to find. His music is everywhere, and he's on all social medias, Saliva Commandos. We're gonna keep it short and sweet right now so that we can hurry up and get back into the music. Without further ado, this is Saliva Commandos.
1: 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You know what I want?

0: I want to thank everyone for tuning into today's show. Big, big, huge shout out to Saliva Commandos for the amazing set. Next week's guest is Lafar. You know how we do. Same place, same time, next week. And this is Real House.
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